All things are possible when you call on Obatala. When times are hard and nothing is going right,

0: CBL.
1: Come on in, sit on down, party to begin. Pay the toll, wash your hands, clean up all your sins. 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

0: concentration camp, where the camp has been built by the inmates themselves, and the inmates are the guards, and they have this pride in this thing they built. They've built their own prison, and so they exist in a state of schizophrenia, where they are both guards and prisoners, and as a result, they no longer have, having been lobotomized, the capacity to leave the prison they made, or to even see it as a prison. And he took out a seed for a tree, and he said, "This is a pine tree." He put it in my hand, and he said, "Escape before it's too late."
1: CBS.

drifted into town and stayed all alone. 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And if you spoke at all, you just said hi to Big John. Somebody said he came from New Orleans, where he got in a fight over a Cajun queen, and a crashing blow from a huge right hand sent a Louisiana fella to the

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Through the dust and the smoke of this man-made hell walked a giant of a man that the miners knew well, grabbed a sagging timber and gave out with a groan, and like

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Now there's only one left down there to save Big John. With Jackson timbers, they started back down. 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Everybody knew it was the end of the line for Big John.

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And you don't mind getting naked from me, but you detest opening up non-communicative. 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You